Somebody just need to testify to somebody next to him. Tell him, I'm stronger, I'm wiser, I'm better, much better. I made it. Is there anybody in this house other than me that can declare you made it?

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1: 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Yes, God cares for you. 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God bless.
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1: 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Here's Nia Allen, Lord, I Love You.

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1: 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Right now, here's new music for Josh Copeland. Up next, Scripture of the Day.

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2: I asked my big brother to come and help me with this one. Ladies and gentlemen,

The day after Father's Day, I'd like to extend a happy Father's Day to all the fathers out there. We got to extend it to Father's Week because we don't get half the love that mothers get, but that's okay. I'm not complaining. Let's start the show off with Monica Lisa Stevenson with It Is Well. Good morning, y'all.

0: that was Right There by Latasha Knox and Ernest Pugh. Before that, you heard It Is Well by Monica Lisa Stevens. And right now, like we always do around this time, it's time for us to get to our flashback song of the day.
1: What we're going to do right here is go back, back.
0: Today, we're taking it back to 1991 for some historical references and things that happened back then. Well, the four officers caught on tape beating Rodney King happened in 1991. Now, the riots happened about a year later after those four officers were acquitted, but the initial incident that was recorded, caught on videotape, happened in 91. The Clarence Thomas hearings for Supreme Court happened back in 1991. You all remember Anita Hill making some salacious accusations. Looking back, maybe he shouldn't have got in, but in any case. Also in 1991, the Chicago Bulls won their very first NBA championship, beating the LA Lakers. Well, there's a pattern here. New York just got its first chip in 53 years, and maybe we'll go on to get repeats and three-peats as well. We shall see. But also in 1991, this song came out by BB and CC Winans, Addicted Love, your flashback song of the day on the new Donnie McClurkin Show.

0: God bless you. This is Dr. Ricky Dillard, the choir master, and I'm coming by to celebrate 20 years to Pastor Donnie McClurkin and the new Donnie McClurkin show. 20 years. 20 years. That's a long time to be sitting behind a mic and to have the same level of joy, if not more joy, to do it. We bless you. We honor God for you, and we thank God for the call on your life to do this. Not only do you do this, but you pastor, you're an artist, you do many things, but for you to sit behind a mic and play gospel music, and then after playing music, if a word rises up in your spirit, you're going to give us that too on air. And we thank you. Thank you for the commitment. Thank you for your loyalty, your dedication to be there on a daily to minister to us as we ride in our cars, at the gym, going to the grocery store, shopping, moving around. Whatever we're doing, we get to hear the new Donnie McClurkin Show. 20 years. And we're praising God for 20 more years. I celebrate you, Pastor Donnie McClurkin, in Jesus' name.
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Ron Carter and Ricky Dillard right here on the new Donnie McClurkin Show. I'm T Storm. Donnie is taking off this week, so I'm holding down the fort for him this week as we prepare to celebrate 20 years on the radio with a live show at Perfecting Faith Church happening this

Welcome back. It's the new Donnie McClurkin Show. Yours truly, T-Storm, holding down the fort for Donnie as he takes off this week. Listen, we were talking about 1991 because our flashback song of the day, what BB and Season 1 has came out back then. And so I didn't realize in 91, a lot of my favorite black movies came out that year. Boys in the Hood, New Jack City, Jungle Fever, The Five Harpies. That's a classic. Ricochet, starring Denzel Washington. That's his name. That's his actual name. And Strictly Business, starring Tommy Davidson and Halle Berry, Donnie's favorite actress. Just notable facts from 91, man. Just thought I'd share that. But let's get back to the music. It's Well, Well, Well.

0: Hi, Donnie. This is Flora Edwards. I'm calling from Ware, Mississippi. And I know that's a long way from your church, but I tell you what, I enjoy you every day. God bless you. And I want to send a shout out to my pastor, Linda B. Jeter, First Lady Thelma Jeter, and my husband that I love so much, Mr. Larry Edwards. Thank you, Donnie, and may God continue to bless you. And I love that song, We Fall Down, But We Get Back Up Again. Thank you for that. Love you. Bye-bye.
1: 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Listen, thank you for the call. Thank you for listening every day. And I'm sure Donnie will want you to know he really, really appreciates and loves you, man. So did you like the song We Fall Down? How about we play that for you right now, okay? It's T-Storm holding down the fort for Donnie McClurkin on the new Donnie McClurkin Show. Flora, this for you.

It's Lisa Noel Smith here of the Brown Singers, and I am here to say congratulations to Pastor Donnie McClurkin on 20 years of impact, inspiration, and dedication to this music that we love and to this industry who loves you. We want you to know that you have inspired us to do many things, but one of the most powerful messages, I think, and my favorite moments is being able to honor you by singing this song that says, "Stand." And that is exactly what you have done for 20 years. Stand. We love you. Congratulations.

0: McClurkin Show. 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The new Donnie McClurkin Show,
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1: Hi, this is Donnie McClurkin, and I've got an inspirational message just for you. Continue to live holy. Continue to walk upright before God. Continue to exemplify Christianity without shame. Continue to represent Jesus Christ. In this world where everyone has got an opinion, everyone has their own theological base, it makes it kind of difficult at times because everyone's opinion tries to validate their belief system. But let me tell you this, there's only one God, there's only one Savior, there's only one Redeemer, and He has a name. His name is above every name. His name is Jesus, and we have the opportunity to tell people about Him, to live out loud, without shame, and let them know that all that we need is in Christ, and the love of Jesus Christ is extended to every man, woman, boy, and girl. Yeah, there's power in that name. There's love in that name, because it represents this great God, our Savior, Jesus Christ.

0: that is yours truly, T-Storm, featuring my good friend Dominic Hall. The song is called About That Name. Listen, I've had fun sitting in for Donnie McClurkin, man. I'm here all week. We're preparing to celebrate 20 years of the new Donnie McClurkin Show on the radio with a live taping at Perfecting Faith Church, Freeport, New York, this Sunday, June 28th, happening from 3 to 5. Free admission. You don't have to register. Just come on through and party with us as we celebrate Donnie McClurkin Show's 20 years on the radio, all right? I'll be there on the turntables. It's gonna be a great time. Listen, I gotta go, but don't play yourself and change the station. 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As my great aunt Laura would say, God loves you, and so do I. See y'all tomorrow.
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1: For Dennis and Sarah Lewis, thank you so much for listening to your early morning praise party. There's your requested music for David Daughtry. God is great. Hey, family, we're going to go to God in prayer in about 8 minutes. Right now, enjoy Lamar Campbell and the Spirit.

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1: It's music from Dwayne Woods and Let Go and Let God. Happy Monday to you and yours. I'm Tracy Bethay. Glad to be in your company. Got some Tamala Man on the way. Here's Douglas Miller, and my soul is anchored in the Lord.

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1: Pastor Shirley Caesar along with Anthony Hamilton. What a collaboration, right? It's all right. It's okay. I'm Tracy Bethay. Happy Monday to you and yours. Here's Josh Copeland and Nobody But Jesus.

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1: That's music from Josh Copeland and Nobody But Jesus. I know that's right. Happy Monday to you and yours. I'm Tracy Bethay, so glad to be in your company. And we've had a wonderful Juneteenth weekend. We've had a wonderful Father's Day weekend. I hope, fathers, you were just showered with love. And even with that,

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1: Yes, Lord, you are good all the time, and all the time our God is good. 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

Hallelujah 104.3. It's music from Tina and Erica, better known as Mary Mary, and Get Those Shackles Up Off My Feet. It's time to praise them. I'm Tracy Bethay, glad to be in your company. Pastor Mike Jr. is around the corner. Here's Fred Hammond, and let the praise begin.

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Hallelujah 104.3, Montgomery's number one for gospel. That's Lionel Richie and the Commodores, and yes, he is. Jesus is love. I'm Tracy Bethay. Happy Monday to you and yours. 22nd day of June. Today is National Kissing Day. What about that? Hey, here's James Fortune and In the Room.

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1: This is his gold-selling album. That is Donna Lawrence, Encourage Yourself, featuring Sherry Jones Moffitt on lead vocals. I'm Tracy Bethay, glad to be in your company. Tamla Mann is on the way, but first, it is God's Property, along with Kirk Franklin and Love.

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1: It's music from Marvin Winans and Let the Church Say Amen. I'm Tracy Bethay, glad to be in your company. It's Mariah Carey with the Clark Sisters.

Hallelujah 104.3, Montgomery's number one for gospel. It's Mariah Carey and the Clark Sisters. I wonder what that was like to receive that phone call when Mariah says, I want to talk to the Clark Sisters. I need them to get on this song. Got to find out from Karen or Dorinda.

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2: 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I'm Sonya Blakey. Welcome back from the weekend. Coming up, we got Lisa Mills Smith with

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1: Mondays, you know, sometimes we need a little extra push because it's Monday. 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
1: 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You got to wait for it. 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Time tribute. 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
1: That cash busting is getting close. I want you to be ready. We'll talk about it after this. Josh Copeland, Nobody But Jesus.

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1: Good afternoon, I'm Sonya Blakey, keeping you moving and motivated in the afternoon with the best music. 4 minutes away from Pastor Mike Jr., turn it around. Also, we got Bishop Marvin Sapp, praise him, in advance. Chicago Mass Choir right here, I Can Go to the Rock.

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1: 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Still, it's Sonia Blakey. Monday is all about motivation. I want to hear what you got.
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